thought I really tried to. Blindsided, addicted. 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

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So romantic, but we fought the whole time. Should have seen the signs. Well, talking with my mother, she said, "Where'd you find this guy?

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Das ist nicht Assi, Bitch, das vom Angels. 5 Sterne Sweet ist bei Tilo Basic. Bruder, we made it, yeah. Ich hör den Neid, wenn ein Bastard hatet. Die Jungs gehen rein.

like, bitch, yeah. Bin in der Playlist von jeder Bad Bitch, yeah. Drei Hits in einer Nacht machen einen Hattrick, yeah. Yeah, Brudi, we made it, yeah. Yeah, we made it, yeah. Bruder, we made it, yeah. 10 von 10 Bitch hat in der Playlist. Das nicht Assi Bitch, das Prom Angels. 5 Sterne Sweet ist bei Tilo Basic. Bruder, we made it, yeah. Ich hör den Neid, wenn ein Bastard hatet. Die Jungs

I tried to the top, I've been out of shape, taking out the box, I'm an astronaut. I blasted off the planet, rocked the cause catastrophe, and it matters more because I had it. Now I had, I thought about wreaking havoc on an opposition, kind of shocking, they want a static with precision, I'm automatic, quarterback, I ain't talking second, pack it up, I don't panic.

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That maybe...

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She must be patient. She must have faith in the seeds that are planted beneath the snow. 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She'll be all right. No riding, shining armored knight. She will save herself this time. 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It just teaches the heart how